0: Matthias Bommert conducted the London Mozart Players in the music of J. Michael Haydn. That was the Symphony in G Major. Well, the Mozart Block at 9 o'clock will jumpstart your workday every weekday morning at 9 a.m. The world's most renowned composer and child superstar, Wolfgang Amadeus Mozart, and his music continue to delight in this program filled with his beloved work. 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And you can look over our complete program schedule anytime by logging on to our website. Good evening to you. I'm Tyler Klein. Glad to be with you tonight on this Monday, and I hope you're doing well. I've got a suite from The Firebird by Stravinsky coming up in about 4 minutes. Later on, music by Handel with a violin concerto in B-flat.
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2: Humidity has continued to come down as we go into this evening, and that sets up lows in the 50s overnight under fair skies. Very comfortable air with a good deal of sunshine and some fair weather clouds Tuesday. Temperatures will be in the mid-70s. Back into the upper 70s Wednesday, small chance of a shower. It looks like our next more organized system comes through with showers, maybe a thunderstorm on Thursday. From a Stormwatch 9 Weather Center, I'm meteorologist Kevin Skorupa.
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0: Igor Stravinsky wrote The Firebird in 1910 in his late 20s, and it was a gamble by impresario Sergei Diaghilev after better-known composers fell through. The first production by the Ballet Russe to feature an entirely new score. Based on Russian folklore, the score blends orchestral wizardry learned from teacher Rimsky-Korsakov with the vitality of Russian folk music, chromatic gestures for the supernatural, and sing-song folk simplicity for mortals. The 1919 suite, most popular of three concert versions that Stravinsky conducted tirelessly, shows the composer on the cusp of a new world, mixing Russian mentors' orchestral mastery with a revolutionary rhythmic vitality about to burst out in the rite of spring. That was music by Stravinsky, his Firebird Suite. David Zeman led the Baltimore Symphony Orchestra.
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0: The Prestissimo from the Orchestral Trio in C Minor by Johann Stamitz. Donald Armstrong conducted the New Zealand Chamber Orchestra in that performance. Up next, music by George Frederick Handel with a violin concerto in B-flat featuring violin soloist Simon Standage and the English Concert.
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0: Violin Concerto in B-flat by George Frederick Handel. Violinist Simon Standage, joined by the English concert, Trevor Pennock, was the conductor on the classical station.
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0: The Allegro Moderato from the Divertimento No. 3 in C Major by Franz Joseph Haydn. Flutist Taro Nicolai, violinist Jean-Jacques Cantereau, and cellist Mari Fujiwara performed. 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
0: Well, good evening to you. I'm Tyler Klein. You're listening to The Classical Station. I've got music by Bennett later this hour with a caprice in E major, the composer's Opus 22 for piano and orchestra. First, though, it's all-time classics for this Monday night with the Symphony No. 8 in G major by Antonín Dvořák. Yang Wan Chung leads the Vienna Philharmonic Orchestra in this performance.

0: Myung-Won Chung led the Vienna Philharmonic Orchestra in the Symphony No. 8 in G Major by Antonín Dvořák, his Opus 88, here on the Classical Station. Still to come in just about 4 minutes, it's music for piano and orchestra by Bennett with the Caprice in E Major, the composer's Opus 22.
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2: Humidity has continued to come down as we go into this evening, and that sets up lows in the 50s overnight under fair skies. Very comfortable air with a good deal of sunshine and some fair weather clouds Tuesday. Temperatures will be in the mid-70s. Back into the upper 70s Wednesday, small chance of a shower. It looks like our next more organized system comes through with showers, maybe a thunderstorm on Thursday. From the Stormwatch 9 Weather Center, I'm meteorologist Kevin Skorupa.
3: 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The Hazel Project pays tribute to the music written or recorded by bluegrass pioneers and legendary musicians Hazel Dickens and Alice Gerard. 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Music starts at 7 p.m. at the Highland Lake Grange Hall, 1 Chase Hill Road in Andover. There's no entry fee, but the hat will be passed for the featured performer.

0: Rondo and Chacon from the Suite in B-flat by Maran Mirai, a performance by Musica Pacifica. 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Coming up next, pianist Malcolm Benz joins the London Philharmonic Orchestra led by Nicholas Braithwaite in the Caprice in E major by Bennett.
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0: Music of Bennett's with the Caprice in E major, pianist Malcolm Benz, joined there by the London Philharmonic Orchestra, conducted by Nicholas Braithwaite. 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

0: The Rondo Air and Hornpipe from The Indian Queen by Henry Purcell. Jean Lemond conducted Tafel music in that performance. You're listening to The Classical Station. Coming up in just a moment, it's music by Bach with the Brandenburg Concerto No. 6 in B-flat.
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0: The Orchestra of the Age of Enlightenment performing the Brandenburg Concerto No. 6 in B-flat by Johann Sebastian Bach. 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And you can look up our complete program schedule anytime by logging on to our website. Good evening, I'm Tyler Klein. Glad to be with you tonight on this Monday. I've got music by Clementi coming up in about 4 minutes with a symphony of his. Later on, 3 romances by Robert Schumann.
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2: Humidity has continued to come down as we go into this evening, and that sets up lows in the 50s overnight under fair skies. Very comfortable air with a good deal of sunshine and some fair weather clouds Tuesday. Temperatures will be in the mid-70s. Back into the upper 70s Wednesday, small chance of a shower. It looks like our next more organized system comes through with showers, maybe a thunderstorm on Thursday. From a Stormwatch 9 Weather Center, I'm meteorologist Kevin Skorupa.
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0: Preludes numbers 21 and 23 by Frédéric Chopin from his Opus 28, performed by pianist Ivo Porgorelich. Music of Clementi, coming up next.
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0: Symphony in D-flat by Clementi, his Opus 18. Matthias Bommert conducted the London Mozart Players. 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Still to come in just about 4 minutes. Three Romances for Clarinet and Piano by Robert Schumann.
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0: 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Trevor Pennock conducted the English concert in that performance. 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

0: Three Romances by Robert Schumann is Opus 94. Clarinetist Charles Nydick and pianist Leonard Hawkinson performed.
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0: the tempo di minuetto in the style of Pugnani, the music of Fritz Kreisler, a performance by violinist Itzhak Perlman and pianist Samuel Sanders. Coming up in just a moment on the Classical Station, The Wand of Youth, Suite No. 1 by Edward Elgar.
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0: The Wand of Youth Suite No. 1 by Edward Elgar. That was Raymond Leppard conducting the Indianapolis Symphony Orchestra in that performance. Good evening to you. I'm Tyler Klein with you for just a little bit longer on this Monday night. I've got music later on by Dvorak with the third movement of his Eighth Symphony. And in just about 4 minutes, music by Giovanni Paisiello. After a busy day Monday through Friday, Dinner Classics offers you a way to relax and unwind from 6 to 8 p.m. This program is the perfect accompaniment with an evening meal, a favorite book, or just while you're surfing the web. 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
2: Humidity has continued to come down as we go into this evening, and that sets up lows in the 50s overnight under fair skies. Very comfortable air with a good deal of sunshine and some fair weather clouds Tuesday. Temperatures will be in the mid-70s. Back into the upper 70s Wednesday, small chance of a shower. It looks like our next more organized system comes through with showers, maybe a thunderstorm on Thursday. From the Stormwatch 9 Weather Center, I'm meteorologist Kevin Skorupa.
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0: The Allegro from the Violin Concerto in A Major by Antonio Vivaldi. That was violinist Shlomo Mintz and the Israel Chamber Orchestra performing. Up next, music by Giovanni Paisiello with the Piano Concerto No. 2 in F Major.
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0: The Piano Concerto No. 2 in F Major by Giovanni Paisiello, with pianist Maria Claire Minetti, joined by the English Chamber Orchestra. Stephanie Gunley was the conductor. You're tuned to the Classical Station. Still to come in about 4 minutes, it's the third movements from Antonín Dvořák's Symphony No. 8 in G Major.
1: 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New London and the Lake Sunapee region's home for centuries of great music.

0: Canción de Cuña by Máximo Diego Puyol. Guitarist Narciso Yepes was the performer. You're listening to The Classical Station. Glad to have you with us tonight. Late on this Monday, I've got music by Dvorak coming up next with the third movement from his Symphony No. 8 in G Major. Andre Previn conducts the Los Angeles Philharmonic Orchestra in this performance.
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0: Another sunny and comfortable day. Temperatures between 75 and 80 with that low humidity in place and a northwesterly breeze, which dies off this evening. Lows will be in the 50s with fair skies tonight. 70s again on Wednesday. Small chance of a shower in the afternoon, otherwise partial sunshine. Next system moving through Thursday. Round of rain in the morning. Could be a couple of embedded thunderstorms in the afternoon. From the Stormwatch 9 Weather Center, I'm meteorologist Kevin Skorupa.
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0: the National Philharmonic, directed by Richard Bonning, performing Carmia von Weber's Invitation to the Dance. As I had mentioned, an orchestration by fellow composer Hector Berlioz of that piece. Well, coming up this hour, I've got some dances by Sir Edward German from Henry VIII, also some contra dances by Mozart, music by Debussy, the beautiful Claire de Lune, and in just a few minutes, a Sinfonia by Franz Ignaz Beck. The Northern Chamber Orchestra will play that. I hope you can join me.
1: 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Today is June 16th. On this date in 1858, Abraham Lincoln delivered his House Divided speech in Springfield, Illinois. In 1903, the Ford Motor Company was incorporated. In 1911, IBM was founded as the Computing Tabulating Recording Company in Endicott, New York. And in 1963, cosmonaut Valentina Tereshkova became the first woman in space. Born on this date in 1829, Native American leader Geronimo. In 1917, American publisher Catherine Graham. And in 1937, Simeon Saxe-Coburg-Gotha, both the last Tsar of Bulgaria and that country's 48th Prime Minister. Dying on this day in 1722, John Churchill, 1st Duke of Marlborough, the English general. In 1958, Hungarian Prime Minister Imre Nagy, and in 1977, German-American physicist, engineer, and rocket designer Wernher von Braun.
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0: a sinfonia by Franz Ignaz Beck, his Sinfonia in E Major. The Northern Chamber Orchestra was directed by Nicholas Ward. Well, let's see. Coming up for you, I've got some dances from Henry VIII by Sir Edward German. The Northern Sinfonia will play those for you, and hope you can join me.
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0: Good morning. Here's what's happening. Three Iranian oil tankers and two cargo ships have passed through the Strait of Hormuz after the United States lifted its naval blockade, according to Iranian media. Israeli Prime Minister Benjamin Netanyahu says Israeli troops will continue to occupy southern Lebanon despite the U.S.-Iran agreement. Lifting the blockade was framed as the first to move forward with the Memorandum of Understanding. Leaders from the world's top seven industrialized nations meeting in Évian-les-Bains in France are holding their first day of talks. The agenda is expected to be dominated by the wars in Iran and Ukraine. Host Emmanuel Macron has also invited leaders from Egypt, Qatar, Ukraine, and the United Arab Emirates to attend the session. Eight people are presumed dead after a B-52 bomber crashed shortly after takeoff yesterday morning at a U.S. Air Force base in California's Mojave Desert. The Boeing B-52 Stratofortress, typically crewed by five people, is a long-range bomber that entered service in 1955. The plane was being flown on a test mission as part of a program to modernize its radar from analog to digital. California Governor Gavin Newsom yesterday accused the White House of directing the Justice Department to investigate him and his wife, describing the probe as politically motivated. Newsom said the inquiry appears to have recently expanded into increasingly personal matters involving the governor's family and professional network. Another potential presidential contender for 2028 visited the Granite State. Maryland U.S. Senator Chris Van Hollen headlined a fundraiser for Cheshire County Democrats over the weekend. He said it's important for the Democratic Party to regain its footing on economic issues rather than focusing on opposition to the White House. Van Hollen is in his second term representing Maryland in the U.S. Senate.
1: Another sunny and comfortable day. Temperatures between 75 and 80 with that low humidity in place and a northwesterly breeze, which dies off this evening. Lows will be in the 50s with fair skies tonight. 70s again on Wednesday. Small chance of a shower in the afternoon, otherwise partial sunshine. Next system moving through Thursday. Round of rain in the morning. Could be a couple of embedded thunderstorms in the afternoon. From the Stormwatch 9 Weather Center, I'm meteorologist Kevin Skorupa.

0: the Academy of St. Martin and the Fields Chamber Ensemble, playing two allegros by Handel from his violin sonata in G minor, his opus 1, number 6, early one from him. And now some dances from Henry VIII, this music by Sir Edward German.
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0: The Northern Sinfonia, directed by Richard Hickox, performing some dances, three dances, from Henry VIII by Sir Edward German. Well, the 4th of July this year is going to wind up on a Saturday, and if you're looking for a nice mix of music, a nice soundtrack to your holiday as you celebrate with family and friends, look no further than where you're tuned right now, to Classical Station. Once again this year, we're bringing you American Pops, featuring the very best of America's Pops orchestras, symphonies, performers, and composers. And I hope you can join us. Some contra dances by Mozart are coming up in just a few minutes.
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0: And a piece by Palestrina, played for you by the Amsterdam Leoki Stardust Quartet. On now to some contradances by Mozart. Here are six contradances with the Mozarteum Orchestra, led by Hans Graf.
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the Mozarteum Orchestra, led by Hans Graf, performing six contradances by Mozart. And now Debussy's Clair de Lune. Here's pianist John O'Connor.

0: pianist John O'Connor, performing Clair de Lune from Sweet Bergamasque by Debussy.
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Good morning. Here's what's happening. Three Iranian oil tankers and two cargo ships have passed through the Strait of Hormuz after the United States lifted its naval blockade, according to Iranian media. Israeli Prime Minister Benjamin Netanyahu says Israeli troops will continue to occupy southern Lebanon despite the U.S.-Iran agreement. Lifting the blockade was framed as the first to move forward with the Memorandum of Understanding. Leaders from the world's top seven industrialized nations meeting in Evian-les-Bains in France are holding their first day of talks. The agenda is expected to be dominated by the wars in Iran and Ukraine. Host Emmanuel Macron has also invited leaders from Egypt, Qatar, Ukraine, and the United Arab Emirates to attend the session. Eight people are presumed dead after a B-52 bomber crashed shortly after takeoff yesterday morning at a U.S. Air Force base in California's Mojave Desert. The Boeing B-52 Stratofortress, typically crewed by five people, is a long-range bomber that entered service in 1955. The plane was being flown on a test mission as part of a program to modernize its radar from analog to digital. California Governor Gavin Newsom yesterday accused the White House of directing the Justice Department to investigate him and his wife, describing the probe as politically motivated.

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1: Another sunny and comfortable day. Temperatures between 75 and 80 with that low humidity in place and a northwesterly breeze, which dies off this evening. Lows will be in the 50s with fair skies tonight. 70s again on Wednesday. Small chance of a shower in the afternoon, otherwise partial sunshine. Next system moving through Thursday. Round of rain in the morning. Could be a couple of embedded thunderstorms in the afternoon. From the Stormwatch 9 Weather Center, I'm meteorologist Kevin Skorupa.
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0: and a concerto for strings by Vivaldi here on the Classical Station. Top of music was directed by Jean Lamont. Well, again, the Mozart block at 9 o'clock today, and not too far away now will be his 41st and final symphony, The Jupiter, with the Academy under Sir Neville Mariner. You're welcome to stay for that. I've got music from a symphony by Schubert ahead in just a few minutes. Music from his symphony number 5, I think you might like.
1: 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Today is June 16th. On this date in 1858, Abraham Lincoln delivered his House Divided speech in Springfield, Illinois. In 1903, the Ford Motor Company was incorporated. In 1911, IBM was founded as the Computing Tabulating Recording Company in Endicott, New York. And in 1963, cosmonaut Valentina Tereshkova became the first woman in space. Born on this date in 1829, Native American leader Geronimo. In 1917, American publisher Catherine Graham. And in 1937, Simeon Saxe-Coburg-Gotha, both the last Tsar of Bulgaria and that country's 48th Prime Minister. Dying on this day in 1722, John Churchill, 1st Duke of Marlborough, the English general. In 1958, Hungarian Prime Minister Imre Nagy. And in 1977, German-American physicist, engineer, and rocket designer Wernher von Braun.
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and music from a symphony composed by Schubert when he was only 19 years old, still a student studying law. Their music from his symphony number 5 with the Chamber Orchestra of Europe, directed by Claudio Abbado. Still on the way in a bit, the Military Polonaise by Chopin, and on now to music from the Flute Quintet number 6 by Luigi Boccherini. Here's the Rondo featuring flutist Jean-Pierre Rampal.

0: And you heard the rondo from Luigi Boccherini's Flute Quintet No. 6, featuring flutist Jean-Pierre Rampal. Well, Chopin's Military Polonaise is coming up, performed by pianist Maurizio Pollini, in about 4 minutes.
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0: Good morning. Here's what's happening. Three Iranian oil tankers and two cargo ships have passed through the Strait of Hormuz after the United States lifted its naval blockade, according to Iranian media. Israeli Prime Minister Benjamin Netanyahu says Israeli troops will continue to occupy southern Lebanon despite the U.S.-Iran agreement. Lifting the blockade was framed as the first to move forward with the Memorandum of Understanding. Leaders from the world's top seven industrialized nations meeting in Evian-les-Bains in France are holding their first day of talks. The agenda is expected to be dominated by the wars in Iran and Ukraine. Host Emmanuel Macron has also invited leaders from Egypt, Qatar, Ukraine, and the United Arab Emirates to attend the session. Eight people are presumed dead after a B-52 bomber crashed shortly after takeoff yesterday morning at a U.S. Air Force base in California's Mojave Desert. The Boeing B-52 Stratofortress, typically crewed by five people, is a long-range bomber that entered service in 1955. The plane was being flown on a test mission as part of a program to modernize its radar from analog to digital. California Governor Gavin Newsom yesterday accused the White House of directing the Justice Department to investigate him and his wife, describing the probe as politically motivated. Newsom said the inquiry appears to have recently expanded into increasingly personal matters involving the governor's family and professional network. Another potential presidential contender for 2028 visited the Granite State. Maryland U.S. Senator Chris Van Hollen headlined a fundraiser for Cheshire County Democrats over the weekend. He said it's important for the Democratic Party to regain its footing on economic issues rather than focusing on opposition to the White House. Van Hollen is in his second term representing Maryland in the U.S. Senate.
1: Another sunny and comfortable day. Temperatures between 75 and 80 with that low humidity in place and a northwesterly breeze, which dies off this evening. Lows will be in the 50s with fair skies tonight. 70s again on Wednesday. Small chance of a shower in the afternoon, otherwise partial sunshine. Next system moving through Thursday. Round of rain in the morning. Could be a couple of embedded thunderstorms in the afternoon. From the Stormwatch 9 Weather Center, I'm meteorologist Kevin Skorupa.
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1: From Bach to Beethoven, Mozart to Mendelssohn, Chopin to Schubert, this is Classical 90.9 WSCS, New London and the Lake Sunapee region's home for centuries of great music. The Potter Place Festival will take place Saturday, June 27th from 9 a.m. to 3 p.m. at Potter Place Village, 105 Depot Street in Andover. 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

0: lute player Ron McFarlane, and some music for lute by John Dowland, My Lady Hunsdon's Puff, Lady Lytton's Almain, and Round of Battle Galliard. Well, now to finish up the hour, here's Puccini's Preludio Sinfonico in A Major with the Monte Carlo Orchestra.
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0: The Monte Carlo Orchestra, led by Claudio Simone, and finishing up the hour with the Preludio Sinfonico in A Major by Puccini. Omar Calder with you, enjoying your company. Hope you like the music you're listening to. And on now to the Mozart Block at 9 o'clock. Always a special piece by Mozart for the 9 o'clock hour every weekday morning. And today, his symphony number 41, his last symphony, the Jupiter Symphony, a nickname given by a publisher trying to describe the gigantic nature of the work. I guess it does it justice. Here to perform for you, the Academy of St. Martin in the Fields, led by Sir Neville Mariner. Mozart's Jupiter Symphony for this morning's Mozart Block at 9 o'clock.
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0: And the last symphony composed by Mozart here on the Classical Station. His last three, 39, 40, and 41, composed in a short amount of time for some plans he had for their performance, but wasn't able to fulfill because of his early death, unfortunately. Mozart's Symphony number 41, The Jupiter, with the Academy, directed by Sir Neville Mariner. A favorite of mine, hopefully of yours too. Mark Calder here, some ballet music by Hector Berlioz is on the way for you, as well as a familiar melody by Paco Bell with the Boston Pops.
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2: Another sunny and comfortable day. Temperatures between 75 and 80 with that low humidity in place and a northwesterly breeze, which dies off this evening. Lows will be in the 50s with fair skies tonight. 70s again on Wednesday. Small chance of a shower in the afternoon, otherwise partial sunshine. Next system moving through Thursday. Round of rain in the morning. Could be a couple of embedded thunderstorms in the afternoon. From the Stormwatch 9 Weather Center, I'm meteorologist Kevin Scarrone.

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0: Two minuets by Rameau, played by Litterland Lorique, and they were directed by Christophe Rousset. And now the National Philharmonic under Richard Bonning performed some ballet music from Le Troyen by Hector Berlioz, here from the Classical Station.
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0: the National Philharmonic, performing some ballet music from Le Troyen by Hector Berlioz. The music by Paco Bell is on the way for you.
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0: In English Concert, playing the Andantino from Johann Christian Bach's Quintet in D Major, is Opus 11 and number 6. Well, on now to music by Johann Pachelbel. Familiar melody here, his Canon in D, with the Boston Pops, directed by John Williams. 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

0: The Boston Pops, led by John Williams, performing a Pachelbel's Canon. A suite by Tchaikovsky from Swan Lake is just a few minutes away.
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0: And finishing up the hour with a piece for horn and orchestra by Stitch, the Rondo from his Horn Concerto No. 5, horn player Vladimir Klanska accompanied the Prague Chamber Orchestra for that recording. And now a suite from Swan Lake, music here by Tchaikovsky, played by the Chicago Symphony Orchestra.
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0: And from one of the world's most popular ballets, Swan Lake, a suite there of music from Swan Lake by Tchaikovsky, the Chicago Symphony Orchestra, was directed by Sir George Schulte. Well, let's see, in just a few minutes, I've got a symphony here by Mozart, number 26 on the way for you, and then on to a piece from The Four Seasons by Vivaldi, with Violinist Gil Shaham. Stay tuned.
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2: Another sunny and comfortable day. Temperatures between 75 and 80 with that low humidity in place and a northwesterly breeze, which dies off this evening. Lows will be in the 50s with fair skies tonight. 70s again on Wednesday. Small chance of a shower in the afternoon, otherwise partial sunshine. Next system moving through Thursday. Round of rain in the morning. Could be a couple of embedded thunderstorms in the afternoon. From the Stormwatch 9 Weather Center, I'm meteorologist Kevin Scarrone.

0: Harpist Victoria Drake, and two pieces, the Courant Gavotte from Bach's French Suite No. 4. And now Mozart, here's his Symphony No. 26, early one from him. The Northern Chamber Orchestra performs it for you.
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0: and a symphony by Mozart, completed in March of 1773. He was 17 years old. Mozart, as you may know, did a lot of traveling, showing off his talents and looking for work. And that, his symphony number 26, was composed just a month after he returned from his third Italian tour. And they're played for you by the Northern Chamber Orchestra, directed by Nicholas Ward. Well, next hour gets underway with an orchestral suite by Antonín Dvořák, his Wild Dove with the Scottish National Orchestra. I've also got a Brandenburg Concerto by Bach waiting for you next hour as well with the Boston Baroque. And in just a few minutes, music from the Four Seasons by Vivaldi. Violinist Gil Shaham will join the Orpheus Chamber Orchestra, and I hope you can join me.
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0: The Detroit Symphony Orchestra, led by Paul Perret, and a military march by Camille Saint-Saëns, that from the Algerian Suite. And now, from the Four Seasons by Vivaldi, here's the Autumn Concerto with violinist Gil Shaham and the Orpheus Chamber Orchestra.
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0: And a concerto from the Four Seasons by Vivaldi. That was the Autumn Concerto with violinist Gil Shaham and the Orpheus Chamber Orchestra. Well, Don Spencer joins you after my program. I hope that you can stay and join him for a little bit. I'm Mark Calder. Coming up for you in just a few minutes, an orchestral poem by Antonin Dvorak.
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0: And you heard an air and overture by Lou Lee, played for you by the Chicago Baroque Ensemble. On now to Antonín Dvořák's A Wild Dove, an orchestral poem by him. Here's the Scottish National Orchestra.
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0: And from a group of four tone poems composed by Antonin Dvorak, that was The Wild Dove. The others, The Water Goblin, The Noon Witch, and The Golden Spinning Wheel. And that piece performed for you by the Scottish National Orchestra, directed by Nimi Järvi. Well, Mark Calder with you. Thank you for spending some time here with me. And again, if you'd like to introduce friends or family here to the music, we encourage you to do so. We invite you to share something you like with someone you love. They just might appreciate it. Music by Josef Mislevicek is on the way, another Czech composer. And then on to Bach's Brandenburg Concerto No. 3 of the six he wrote, a wonderful recording of the Boston Baroque, directed by Martin Perlman. I hope you can stick around for a bit.
1: From Bach to Beethoven, Mozart to Mendelssohn, Chopin to Schubert, this is Classical 90.9 WSCS, New London and the Lake Sunapee region's home for centuries of great music.
2: Sunny and pleasant afternoon, temperatures hovering around in the 70s to near 80, which are numbers which are pretty close to the average for this time of year. We'll drop back into the 50s with fair skies tonight. Partial sunshine, small chance of a shower in the afternoon on Wednesday, temperatures similar and again in the 70s. A little more humidity in the air on Thursday, round of rainfall in the morning, a few thunderstorms possible in the afternoon. From the Stormwatch 9 Weather Center, I'm meteorologist Kevin Skorupa.

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0: violinist Ivan Donati and the Prague Virtuosi, led by Oleg Volchek, performing the Violin Concerto in C Major by Josef Mislevicek. Coming up, the third of Bach's six Brandenburg Concerti, and then I'll leave you the good hand to Don Spencer.
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0: of Michael Dietrich and the Slovak Radio Symphony Orchestra of Bratislava, playing for the Niko Polka by Johann Strauss Jr.
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0: And music there by Johann Sebastian Bach, one of six pieces he arranged for a job application. He was looking for a job with the Margrave of Brandenburg. He wrote six concerti. That was the third with the Boston Baroque, directed by Martin Perlman. And unfortunately, he didn't get the job. Probably more unfortunate for the Margrave than Bach, though. Mark Calder here. I'm making room now for Don Spencer. He's got a wonderful mix planned for you, of course. And until we meet again, you're welcome to stick around and continue listening. Take care of yourselves, and I'll see you later.
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0: And to officially finish up the hour, pianist Murray Pariah, also directing the English Chamber Orchestra, performed a Larghetto by Schroeder from his Piano Concerto in C Major.
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0: Starting our time together here on the Classical Station with music by Felix Mendelssohn. That's his Reformation Symphony No. 5 with the London Symphony Orchestra and Claudio Abbado conducting. I'm Don Spencer, glad to have your company, inviting you to stay tuned. Coming up in just a few moments, the Piano Concerto No. 5 by Giovanni Paisiello with the English Chamber Orchestra, Stephanie Gonley conducting, and Maria Clara Monetti, piano.
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2: Sunny and pleasant afternoon, temperatures hovering around in the 70s to near 80, which are numbers which are pretty close to the average for this time of year. We'll drop back into the 50s with fair skies tonight. Partial sunshine, small chance of a shower in the afternoon on Wednesday, temperatures similar and again in the 70s. A little more humidity in the air on Thursday, round of rainfall in the morning, a few thunderstorms possible in the afternoon. From the Stormwatch 9 Weather Center, I'm meteorologist Kevin Skorupa.

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0: That's the Piano Concerto No. 5 by Giovanni Paisiello with the English Chamber Orchestra, Stephanie Gonley conducting, and Maria Clara Monetti, piano. 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

0: The Chorale Nocturne by Aaron Copland from Rodeo with the Atlanta Symphony Orchestra, led by Lewis Lane. The Symphonia No. 1 by Heinsius on the way next with the Orchestra von Wassenaer.
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0: Matsu with the Orchestra Vanwa-Sener, the Symphonia No. 1 by Heinsius. Coming up to start our next hour, Stephen Kovacevic at the keyboard with the Waldstein Piano Sonata No. 21 by Beethoven.
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0: that's the finale, presto, from The Serenade in D by Michael Haydn. Virtuosi Saxony, Ludwig Göttler, conducting.
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0: Stephen Kovacevich, piano, with the Waldstein Piano Sonata, number 21. That's music by Beethoven. Just ahead, the Symphony number 1 by Haydn with the Austro-Hungarian Haydn Orchestra. And also coming up, Jean-François Pallard with the Pallard Chamber Orchestra, the Concert for the Canal of Versailles by Lalande.
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2: Sunny and pleasant afternoon. Temperatures hovering around in the 70s to near 80, which are numbers which are pretty close to the average for this time of year. We'll drop back into the 50s with fair skies tonight. Partial sunshine, small chance of a shower in the afternoon on Wednesday. Temperatures similar and again in the 70s. A little more humidity in the air on Thursday. Round of rainfall in the morning. A few thunderstorms possible in the afternoon. From the Stormwatch 9 Weather Center, I'm meteorologist Kevin Skorupa.

0: That's the Concerto in D by Vivaldi with the Academy of Ancient Music and Christopher Hogwood conducting. Haydn Symphony No. 1 coming right up with the Austro-Hungarian Haydn Orchestra.
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0: That's the Symphony No. 1 by Haydn with the Austro-Hungarian Haydn Orchestra, led by Adam Fischer. The concert for the Canal of Versailles on the way, Jean-François Pallard leading the Pallard Chamber Orchestra, and also on the way, a full-length presentation of the Piano Concerto No. 1 by Rachmaninoff with Vladimir Ashkenazy.
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0: Daniel Barenboim, piano, with music by Franz Liszt, Eglock. Lalande's concert for the Canal of Versailles on the way in just a moment. Jean-François Pallier leading the Pallier Chamber Orchestra. I'm Don Spencer, and it's a pleasure to have your company. Thank you for joining me. Great music continues on the Classical Station.
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0: a very regal sounding concert for the Canal of Versailles by Lalande with the Polyar Chamber Orchestra and Jean-Francois Polyar. I know you already know this, but it bears repeating. 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

0: That's the Allemande from the Solo Cello Suite, number 1 in G by Johann Sebastian Bach, with cellist Yo-Yo Ma. Starting our next hour, the Piano Concerto number 1 by Rachmaninoff with Vladimir Ashkenazy.
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0: Vladimir Ashkenazi, piano with Bernard Haitink and the Concertgebouw Orchestra. That's the Piano Concerto No. 1 by Rachmaninoff. 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
2: Sunny and pleasant afternoon. Temperatures hovering around in the 70s to near 80, which are numbers which are pretty close to the average for this time of year. We'll drop back into the 50s with fair skies tonight. Partial sunshine, small chance of a shower in the afternoon on Wednesday. Temperatures similar and again in the 70s. A little more humidity in the air on Thursday. Round of rainfall in the morning. A few thunderstorms possible in the afternoon. From the Stormwatch 9 Weather Center, I'm meteorologist Kevin Skorupa.
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0: Nicholas Ward, leading the Northern Chamber Orchestra, the Symphony No. 23 by Mozart. Andrew Manzi leads Concerto Copenhagen, coming up in just a few moments with the Sinfonia by Scheibe. I'm Don Spencer. I'm glad to have your company. We invite you to stay tuned for more great music here on the Classical Station.
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0: It's not just for Christmas. No, it's the Nutcracker, good all year long. The Divertissement by Tchaikovsky from the Nutcracker with the Boston Symphony Orchestra and Seiji Ozawa conducting. Well, we're at the halfway point through our time together on this Tuesday afternoon. I'm Don Spencer. I'm glad you're here. Johann Christian Bach's Sinfonia in G on the way. Also coming up, music by Mendelssohn and by Schubert.
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2: Sunny and pleasant afternoon, temperatures hovering around in the 70s to near 80, which are numbers which are pretty close to the average for this time of year. We'll drop back into the 50s with fair skies tonight. Partial sunshine, small chance of a shower in the afternoon on Wednesday. Temperatures similar and again in the 70s. A little more humidity in the air on Thursday. Round of rainfall in the morning, a few thunderstorms possible in the afternoon. From the Stormwatch 9 Weather Center, I'm meteorologist Kevin Skorupa.

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0: That's the Purcell Quartet with the Allemande and Gigue from the Double Violin Sonata in E-flat, music by Antonio Vivaldi. The Sinfonia in G by Johann Christian Bach coming right up with Kamerata Budapest and Hans-Peter Gemmer conducting.
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0: That's Hans Peter Gemura with Kamerad of Budapest, the Sinfonia in G, music by Johann Christian Bach. Mendelssohn's Fair Melusina Overture coming up in just 4 minutes with the Montreal Symphony Orchestra led by Charles Dutoit. 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

0: That's Anthony de Bonaventura Piano with the Harpsichord Sonata in F, music by Domenico Scarlatti. 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

0: Mendelssohn's Fair Melusina Overture with the Montreal Symphony Orchestra, led by Charles Duchois. 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
2: On May 30th, 1951, cartoonist Charles M. Schulz introduced us to Schroeder. 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

0: Once again, cellist Yo-Yo Ma with music by Johann Sebastian Bach. That's the Courant from the Solo Cello Suite, number 6 in D. Coming up tonight at 6, Tyler Klein with great music for your dinner time. 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

0: Christian Benda leading the Prague Chamber Orchestra and his ancestors' Symphonia No. 7 in D. Stay tuned. Coming up in the next hour, music by Franz Schubert, his Rondo in A. Also on the way, a violin concerto by Vivaldi and an overture by Beethoven.
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0: the Allegro from the Sonata in F for two oboes and bassoon by Fosch, with Burkhard Kletzner and Ingo Gruzki, oboes, and Thomas Reinhardt, bassoon. 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

0: That's Simon Standage, violin, with the English Concert and the Violin Concerto in G by Vivaldi.
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2: Fair skies, seasonably cool again tonight with that lower humidity in place. Most areas dropping into the 50s before getting back into the 70s again on Wednesday. Partly sunny skies for most of the day and a small chance of a shower in the afternoon. Next system moving in Thursday will likely have some rain around in the morning. Could be a couple of thunderstorms in the afternoon with temperatures also in the 70s with more humidity in the air. From the Storm Watch 9 Weather Center, I'm meteorologist Kevin Skorupa.

0: Two Allegros from the Flute Sonata in E Minor by Mancini, with Gundren Heinz, recorder, and Reinhard Gerbel leading Musica Antigua of Cologne. Fidelio, the overture by Beethoven with the Vienna Philharmonic, next.
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1: 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On Friday, June 19th, the Andover Coffee House will present the Hazel Project as one of the Third Friday Live Music Performance Series. The Hazel Project pays tribute to the music written or recorded by bluegrass pioneers and legendary musicians Hazel Dickens and Alice Gerard. Doors open at 6 p.m. for light supper food sales and open mic sign-ups. Music starts at 7 p.m. at the Highland Lake Grange Hall, 1 Chase Hill Road in Andover. There's no entry fee, but the hat will be passed for the featured performer.

0: That's the Overture and Fairy Dance from The Fairy Queen. Music written by Henry Purcell with Tafel Musique and Jean Lamont conducting. A Nocturne from the String Quartet No. 2 by Borodin with the St. Louis Symphony Orchestra coming up.
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0: Two Allemands by Reichen with the Purcell Quartet. 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

0: a symphony in D by Wagenseil. And that's the Salieri Chamber Orchestra with Tomasz Paul conducting. Coming up just 4 minutes from now, The Wedding Cake by Camille Saint-Saëns with the Royal Philharmonic Orchestra, led by André Previn and featuring Jean-Philippe Collard, piano.
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0: That's Simon Standage with Collegium Musicum 90, the Andante Larghetto from Handel's Berenice, Wedding Cake by Camille Saint-Saëns with the Royal Philharmonic Orchestra, coming up next.
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Jean-Philippe Collard, piano, with André Previn and the Royal Philharmonic Orchestra, with Wedding Cake by Camille Saint-Saëns. Albinoni's Trio Sonata in E minor. It's right now. Here's the Ars Instrumentalis Progensis.

0: Ars Instrumentalis Progensis with the Trio Sonata in E minor. That's music by Tommaso Albinoni. Harmony music number 4, The Farmyard by Sir Edward Elgar on the way.
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2: Fair skies, seasonably cool again tonight with that lower humidity in place. Most areas dropping into the 50s before getting back into the 70s again on Wednesday. Partly sunny skies for most of the day and a small chance of a shower in the afternoon. Next system moving in Thursday will likely have some rain around in the morning. Could be a couple of thunderstorms in the afternoon with temperatures also in the 70s with more humidity in the air. From the Stormwatch 9 Weather Center, I'm meteorologist Kevin Skorupa.

0: Jakob Lindberg, Lute, with the Toccata by Capsburger. Coming up in this half hour, Sir Edward Elgar's Harmony Music, number 4, The Farmyard. And also on the way, just before we part company for dinner classics at 6, Abel's Symphony in B-flat with Cantilena, led by Adrian Shepherd.
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0: He called it The Farmyard. His Harmony Music Number 4, music by Sir Edward Elgar with the Athena Ensemble. Well, stay tuned. We'll wrap up our time together on this Tuesday afternoon with Abel's Symphony in B-flat with Cantilena.
1: 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Summer Music Associates in New London is opening its 54th season on Saturday, June 27th at the Sawyer Theatre at Colby Sawyer College, where the 75-piece Boston Civic Orchestra will be joined by violinist Kayla Wakow, performing Mendelssohn's Violin Concerto and the Hebrides Overture and Elgar's Enigma Variations. For more information, go to summermusicassociates.org or call 603-526-8234.

0: Two Gavottes from Bach's Lute Suite No. 3 in G minor with Eduardo Fernandez, guitar. Coming up next to wrap up our time together today, Abel's Symphony in B flat with Cantilena, led by Adrian Shepherd, and then Dinner Classics at 6.
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0: Adrian Shepherd, leading Cantilena and the Symphony in B-flat by Abel. And that's it for me, Don Spencer. Thank you for your company on this Tuesday afternoon. Tyler Klein in next with Dinner Classics, music by Robert Schumann, by Vivaldi, and by Tommaso Albinoni on the way. At 9 tonight, join Tyler for the all-time classic, a full-length presentation of Robert Schumann's Symphony No. 2 with the Berlin Philharmonic Orchestra, led by James Levine. I hope to see you again tomorrow afternoon, right back here on the Classical Station, and I hope you have a great night.
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The Arabesque in C Major by Robert Schumann, the composer's Opus 18. Pianist Vladimir Ashkenazy was the performer. Well, good evening to you. I'm Tyler Klein. You're tuned to Dinner Classics on this Tuesday night here on the Classical Station. Happy to be sharing the music with you with the Corellia Overture by Sibelius coming up in just a little bit, and later in the hour, pieces by Tommaso Albinoni and a violin concerto, or rather a movement of a violin concerto by Aline. Here's the Concerto for Strings in A Major by Antonio Vivaldi, performed by E.

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0: Some early music by John Dowland with The Frog Gaillard, Mr. Dowland's Midnight, and Mrs. Winter's Jump. Lutenist Ron McFarlane was the performer. 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

0: The Corellia Overture by Jean Sibelius, the composer's Opus 10. Jukka-Pekka Saraste conducted the Finnish Radio Symphony Orchestra.
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2: Fair skies, seasonably cool again tonight with that lower humidity in place. Most areas dropping into the 50s before getting back into the 70s again on Wednesday. Partly sunny skies for most of the day and a small chance of a shower in the afternoon. Next system moving in Thursday will likely have some rain around in the morning. Could be a couple of thunderstorms in the afternoon with temperatures also in the 70s with more humidity in the air. From Stormwatch 9 Weather Center, I'm meteorologist Kevin Skorupa.

0: Fritz Kreisler's Andantino in the style of Martini. As pianist Samuel Sanders, joined by violinist Itzhak Perlman. 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Coming up next, music by Albinoni with a concerto a sing in B-flat, featuring trumpeter Hans Lauben with the English Chamber Orchestra.
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0: The concerto A Sink in B-flat by Tommaso Albanoni with trumpeter Hans Lauben, joined by the English Chamber Orchestra, conducted by Simon Preston. Well, the Mozart block at 9 o'clock will jumpstart your workday every weekday morning at 9 a.m. The world's most renowned composer and child superstar, Wolfgang Amadeus Mozart, and his music continue to delight in this program filled with his beloved work. 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Good evening, I'm Tyler Klein. Glad to be with you tonight on this Tuesday for Dinner Classics. I've got a movement of a violin concerto by Aline coming up in just about 4 minutes.
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0: The scherzo from the Harp Sonata in C Major by Krumpholz. Harp soloist Hanna Molarova was the performer. 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

0: The third movement of the Violin Concerto No. 3 by Ahlin. That was violinist Christian Bergqvist with the Swedish Radio Symphony Orchestra, conducted by Aku Kamu on the Classical Station.
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0: Matthias Bomert conducted the London Mozart Players in the music of Pleyel. That was the Symphony in C Major, the Opus 66, by the composer, right here on the Classical Station. Well, good evening. I'm Tyler Klein. You're listening to Dinner Classics on this Tuesday night here on the Classical Station. Very glad to be with you. With Music on the Way by Brahms, his Academic Festival Overture in just about 4 minutes. And later on, it's Oboe Music by Alessandro Marcello.
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2: Fair skies, seasonably cool again tonight with that lower humidity in place. Most areas dropping into the 50s before getting back into the 70s again on Wednesday. Partly sunny skies for most of the day and a small chance of a shower in the afternoon. Next system moving in Thursday will likely have some rain around in the morning. Could be a couple of thunderstorms in the afternoon with temperatures also in the 70s with more humidity in the air. From Stormwatch 9 Weather Center, I'm meteorologist Kevin Skorupa.
1: A garden party will be held at the garden at Tracy Library on Sunday, June 28th from 2 to 4 p.m., rain or shine. 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The library is located at 304 Main Street in New London, and the event is free and open to the public.

0: The Allegro from Part 5 of Tafelmusik by Georg Philippe Telemann. Reinhard Gerbel conducted Musica Antiqua Cologne in that performance on the Classical Station. Up next, it's music by Brahms, his Academic Festival Overture. Marin Alsop leads the London Philharmonic Orchestra in this performance on Dinner Classics.
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0: Johannes Brahms composed his academic festival overture in 1880 after the University of Breslau awarded him an honorary doctorate. Unfamiliar with academic traditions, he sent a thank you postcard only to learn the university expected a new composition. He responded with an inventive medley of German student drinking songs he had absorbed decades earlier during a summer in Göttingen with a violinist Josef Joachim, climaxing with the rousing Gaudiamus Igitur, treated with mock serious grandeur. Composed alongside the much darker tragic overture, one for fun and one for reflection, it represents the jovial, sociable side of a composer the world often considered brooding. That was Marin Alsop leading the London Philharmonic Orchestra in the Academic Festival Overture by Johannes Brahms. 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Just ahead in about 4 minutes, it's the Oboe Concerto in D Minor by Alessandro Marcello.
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0: both John Aberger and the Tafelmusik Orchestra, led by Jean Lehmann, performed that oboe concerto in D minor by Alessandro Marcello.
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0: The piano sonata in the singing style by Domenico Scarlatti, pianist John Browning performed. 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